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3: 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I'm Dagwood. Is it Halloween season already? Yes, it is. And we are here in Gallatin at the Bloody Acres Haunted Woods. Right behind us, 17 acres. So yeah, this isn't like a building or anything. No, you are walking through real woods. And they're open right now Friday and Saturday from 7 p.m. to midnight. Now, it's just $20 to go through, and that's a great deal for a haunted attraction anymore. 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I'm going to bring cash, and you can see them online on Facebook. 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Maybe you're at a football game tonight here in the area. Want to come on over afterwards? That's cool too. So real woods, real terror right here in Gallatin, 318 Big Station Camp Boulevard. It's Bloody Acres Haunted Woods with Nashville's rock station, 1029 The Buzz.
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5: 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I'm Dagwood. Once again, we have made our yearly trek to Gallatin to go through the Bloody Acres Haunted Woods. 17 acres of real woods right here for you to walk through tonight. Yeah, you're not going to be in some, comfy building. You're going to be walking through real woods with real terror back there here in Gallatin. There's over 23 different scenes. Yeah, there's a lot going on back there, and you can be part of it. Now, remember, there's no ATM on site, so make sure you bring cash tonight. Now, I know Friday night here in Tennessee and, well, everywhere is a high school football night. Maybe you're heading to a game or you're at a game and you're looking for something to do afterwards and you're in the area. This is it. Come on by Bloody Acres Haunted Woods, 318 Big Station Camp Boulevard in Gallatin. We come here every year, and there's a reason, because this is the best. 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
5: 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Hey, I'm Dagwood. And man, sound out of breath. There's a reason. Just got out of Bloody Acres Haunted Woods here in Gallatin. Yeah, just took a stroll through 17 acres. Real woods, real terror. This is not some little comfy, you know, air-conditioned building. No, you are walking through real woods. There's some great scenes back there. I saw Jeepers Creepers, Freddy Krueger, the Jason Voorhees, man, he is relentless. They had the Conjuring Room, zombies, the clowns, they're awesome too back there. They occupy about 7 rooms. You feel like you're just never going to get away from them. And then, of course, we got stuck in the maze. And when you ask Beetlejuice, you know, if you beg him, hey, please, please let us out of here. Don't trust that guy. Come by and go through for yourself. They're open up until midnight tonight. It's Bloody Acres Haunted Woods. It's the Buzz yearly trek up here, and we have fun as always, and you will too. 318 Big Station Camp Boulevard. And hey, if you get here before 9 o'clock, come up to the Buzz tent and say, hey, give me a horror movie. And I'll do that while supplies last. 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
3: 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I'm Dagwood, and we're hanging out here in Gallatin. Bloody Acres, Haunted Woods. And there's a reason The Buzz comes back here every year. It's the best around. 17 acres of real woods. Yeah, you're going to be in the woods of Gallatin walking through a real woods, real terror, as they say, and they mean it. I was chased by Jason Voorhees and Michael Myers. Who else? Freddy Krueger, the clowns. They were all after me. They got the chainsaw. I love going through that chainsaw room. You smell the gas back there, and you know, hey, man, this is the real deal. So come on by. They are open until midnight. So maybe you're at a high school football game. There's plenty of time to come by afterwards. You can catch them on Facebook, too, to find out more at Bloody Acres Haunted Woods. But do remember, there is no ATM on site, so make sure you bring cash. And it's just $20 to go through, and I went through earlier, and it is well worth $20. So come by again, 318 Big Station Camp Boulevard in Gallatin. And we're starting to get a big line. People going through again, 17 acres right behind us, just waiting for you. Bloody Acres Haunted Woods with Nashville's Rock Station, 1029 The Buzz.
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1: At one point, we were discussing, it was a hypothetical about, would you get a leg amputated for $10 million? 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
1: My grandpa just used to threaten to take me out in the yard and pin me. 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

hot pursuit and fiery auto crashes. Some will die in hot pursuit while sifting through my ashes. 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
5: 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And next Friday, Burn This World Evolved at Hot Springs in the Borough and Yellow Wolf and Highly Suspect at Ascend Amphitheater. 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
3: 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The British Guiana 1-cent magenta stamp from 1856 is regarded as the rarest stamp in the world and once sold at auction for nearly $9.5 million. And here's something else you might not have known. Jumbo Bucks collectible instant games from the Tennessee Lottery have arrived, and you could win up to $1 million. Now, that's a whole lot of coin. The Tennessee Lottery. 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